I am but a fool. Darling, I love you. Though you treat me cruel, you hurt me, and you make me cry. But if you leave me, I will surely die.

those times at night when you just hurt me and just ran out with that other fella. Baby, I knew about it. I just didn't care.

countless times at night when you just heard me and just ran out with that other fella. Baby, I knew about it. I just didn't care.